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1: Her name is Helen Frank. 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

0: is sending you to one of the best concerts in the country in one of the best cities. 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
1: Joe and Tina, and the chain is officially open for people to get out on their boats as of Friday, which is, you know, exciting that the chain is open you to get out on your boat, especially for Mother's Day weekend. That was pretty awesome.
2: Because I feel like we had a great weekend weather-wise.
1: Perfect.
2: Like, it was amazing. You could do Mother's Day Friday, Saturday, and Sunday.
1: And enjoy yourself.
2: Yes.
1: Like, actually not freezing.
2: Exactly.
1: Not rainy and stormy. And that's why the chain is back open. So I was out at the old snuggery. I refuse to call it Moretti's because I know it is a snuggery off of River Road. Right? So I'm out there on the river with my son Steven on Friday. And there's a guy, since the chain is now open for boating, that is just blasting back and forth, back and forth. There's two people in the boat.
2: Mm-hmm.
1: And the woman in it looked like she was having the worst time ever in her life. Like, she looked horrified.
2: Oh, no.
1: The entire time. Have you been there before? Like, some guy just thinks he's some sort of a baller, like trying to be a big shot, and he's going like 50 miles per hour. And she's like, she looked miserable, man.
2: Well, yes, because also if you're not prepared for that, if you think you're just going to have like a nice Sunday stroll and you don't have your hair pulled back, you don't have the right clothing on, things are whipping in your face everywhere.
1: You get off the boat and it looks like, you know, you just got out of a dryer.
2: Exactly.
1: Tumbling around. But yeah, I mean, I get it. Like, you want to get out and have some fun, but bro, read the room. This woman was not having a good time.
2: Yeah.
1: Like, I'm not a boat guy, but she just looked like she was like, get me off this boat right now. My friends were right. I should not have gone out with you
2: today.
1: They
2: clearly have two different versions of their fun.
1: Yeah, what they wanted to do.
2: Yeah.
1: You are right about that.
2: Yeah.
1: So, all right. It's going to be a good day today weather-wise.
2: Yes.
1: It's going to be, I think, close to 60.
2: You are correct.
1: I could use a little bit warmer maybe than
2: tomorrow will be in the 70s. I don't know if we're going to have some rain tomorrow. We'll have to double check. It keeps changing.
1: Well, I don't know if you saw the weekend, Saturday and Sunday.
2: I hope it's going to be nice. I didn't look that far yet.
1: It's going to

0: Be in the 80s.
1: Yes. Yeah. There we go.
0: So, but then it goes back down. I don't know. I don't know. Mother Nature still can't figure her life out.
1: No, never.
0: It's Joe and Tina. All right. So we got a lot of prizes today.
1: We do.
0: One of which will be coming up in the impossible question here in just a couple of minutes.
1: Yeah. So Milwaukee Summerfest is coming soon. So we have tickets for that.
0: Yeah. Some great artists will be performing there. We'll give you that rundown. Then we'll have Ed Sheeran tickets today. Woo! And more Joe and Tina.
1: It's Star 105.3.

0: 101.5, Joe and Tina. Yeah, Ed Sheeran tickets for Soldier Field. That show's coming up in about a month.
1: That's awesome. I cannot believe it. Cannot wait.
0: We'll play Lyrically Correct for that a little bit later this morning after 7 o'clock. It's Joe and Tina.
1: It's Star 105.5.

0: Joe and Tina, Star 105.5. It is the Star Morning Show, and ready for some fun this morning. We have a lot of giveaways going on.
1: Can you tell that we like music and we want you to go see some great concerts?
0: Yeah, well, Milwaukee Summerfest is going to be coming up.
1: Yeah.
0: That's an opportunity to see the Revivalist. Mm-hmm. Kaleo is going to be there. That's a band that I absolutely love.
1: Yeah, there's so many, honestly.
0: Yeah, and you can win 4 packs of tickets coming up in the Impossible Question, not only today, but the entire week. And then a Soldier Field show that's going to be coming up.
1: For the ginger that we love, Ed Sheeran.
0: Yep. Playing Soldier Field next month. So yes, you'll have an opportunity to win those tickets. Mother's Day weekend, a lot of fun to get out and enjoy yourself. I know that you ended up, you were running around. You met up with your mom. And then you met up with your mom, right?
1: I did, yes.
0: Because you told me you were, but I didn't know if you did.
1: Yes, I definitely did. I met up with my mom, and then both of my sisters were there with their families and their kids. When I was visiting with my mom, I was trying to get there early because they were going to do a whole lunch thing.
0: Yeah, yeah.
1: And it ended up being like just crazy because both of my sisters have little kids. So I
0: just trying to chase kids around the entire time.
1: Exactly. Yes. Yeah. It was so nice though. So I met with my mom. Then I had to work a little bit. And then we met with my husband's mom as well. So.
0: Okay. So you got all the mom stuff in.
1: We had quite the busy day yesterday.
0: Yeah. I mean, I think most people were busy like that.
1: Well, I know that you were going to go to the Sox game. I think you did. I saw that you had posted a little bit.
0: Yeah, I went down to the South Side to watch the Sox beat the Mariners yesterday, which was awesome. And it's one of those things, I went by myself,
1: mm-hmm.
0: And my mom used to bring us to the games all the time, and I didn't know this was going to be happening yesterday, but they had, before the game, they had breast cancer survivors at each position,
1: aww.
0: And the players came out and gave them like flowers and stuff like that, which was awesome.
1: That is so nice.
0: Yeah,
1: and I bet you felt a connection while you were there.
0: Well, the players at the White Sox game, what was awesome for Mother's Day is they had their moms there with them. I saw on the Chicago White Sox on their social media,
1: yeah,
0: all the moms of the players were there.
1: Yeah.
0: And what's great is when mom is in the stands, I don't care if you're playing T-ball at 5 years old or if you're a professional ball player for the White Sox,
1: yep,
0: to have your mom in the stands while you're playing and cheering you on, and
1: yes,
0: then come back and win from down 1-0 in the late innings, that's just like a beautiful thing, man. It's
1: that
0: just
1: probably
0: awesome.
1: Has to be one of the best feelings ever for them.
0: And it was just great. It was a perfect day for baseball on the South Side. Me and Adam, my youngest, have been watching the Sox so much this year because we're excited for this team.
1: Right.
0: They got Murakami, who he might be leading the league in home runs. I got to check because it might bounce back and forth day to day. And it just is, it's awesome. It's awesome to go down to the South Side and see some baseball. And I got a little God wink there with the players wearing pink yesterday,
1: yep,
0: and
1: exactly,
0: stuff. It just was really cool. And a good memory for me, you know, to go down by myself and hang out at the
1: Sox
0: game.
1: I'm happy that you were able to do that.
0: A good Mother's Day. Hope you had a great Mother's Day yourself. It's Joe and Tina.
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0: possible question coming up in a few. Milwaukee Summerfest tickets is what we're going to be hooking you up with. And there's a lot of great bands that are going to be at Summerfest this year.
1: Yeah, I just pulled up their flyer. So the Revivalists, Spin Doctors, DJ Jazzy Jeff is going to be at Milwaukee Summerfest. And I just saw 10,000 Maniacs are going to be there too.
0: Oh, so, no kidding.
1: Yeah,
0: Natalie
1: it's going to be
0: Merchant.
1: Awesome.
0: I didn't see that one. Okay, so we'll hook you up this morning and all this week. Milwaukee Summerfest tickets as we get going early Monday. It's Joe and Tina.
1: It's

0: All right, it's time for the impossible question, Joe and Tina, at 6:25. 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All this week, we have Milwaukee Summerfest tickets for you.
1: Yes, we love this so much. There's some great artists that are coming. DJ Jazzy Jeff, Gin Blossoms, Spin Doctors. There are so many artists to see.
0: All right, so let's get into it. You may have done this over the weekend, but with Mother's Day, hopefully you didn't. Over 3/4 of people polled said doing this will relax them and give them a rest. What is it? So think about it for a second. Tina's going to get the first guess, and then we'll go to you. You may have done this over the weekend, but with Mother's Day, hopefully you didn't have to. Over 3/4 of people polled said doing this will relax them and give them a rest. So what is it? Tina, what is your guess for this one?
1: You know, maybe it's just like getting cozy on the couch and binging a show.
0: That's not it. It's a good guess.
1: Ugh.
0: It's a good one.
1: Okay.
0: But not what we're looking for. So the phones are open. 800-861-1055. 800-861-1055. You may have done this over the weekend, but with Mother's Day, hopefully you didn't. It's a little bit of a hint there, I feel like. Over 3/4 of people polled said doing this will help them relax and give them a rest. So what is it? 800-861-1055. We got a 4-pack of tickets for Milwaukee Summerfest that's coming up in June and July.
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0: Impossible question is happening, and here it is. It's Joe and Tina, Star Morning Show. You may have done this over the weekend, but with Mother's Day, hopefully you didn't. Trying to give a hint there. Over 3/4 of people polled said doing this will help them relax, give them a rest. Tina got her guess in.
1: So I thought it was binging a show.
0: What do you think it is for these Milwaukee Summerfest tickets? Morning, Joe and Tina. What's your guess for this one?
2: I'm going to say it was gardening this weekend.
0: Oh, man, that is really relaxing. As long as you don't have to do too much labor when yeah, you're gardening. Right. have the
2: exactly.
0: kids move dirt around and stuff.
1: Right.
0: But that's not it, Justin. Good guess, though. Thank you.
2: All right, thank you. Have a good one.
0: 800-861-1055. I'll say if there was one weekend where you didn't have to do this, it would be great. But other than that, most people said that doing this relaxes them. It's busy work, something that you'll do around the house. And even though you're working, it'll at least kind of distract you and get your mind in a better place. 800-861-1055, 800-861-1055. This will distract you from everything else when you're doing it. 800-861-1055.

0: something that could distract you and get your mind right at the house. It's Joe and Tina, Star Morning Show. So the hint is out there for the impossible question. You may have done this over the weekend, but with Mother's Day, hopefully you didn't. 3/4 of people polled said doing this helps them relax and give them a rest. You guys binge watching something, which is a good way to escape reality.
1: Well, of course, and I feel like that is more fun, but I'm not sure what we're leaning toward.
0: So this is something that will keep you busy, like you're working around the house, but it's distracting enough that it helps to relax your brain in a way. So
1: okay,
0: let's see what you got here. 800-861-1055. Hey, it's Joe and Tina. What is the impossible question?
2: I'm going to guess it's mowing the lawn.
0: No, not mowing the lawn. Not work like that. A lot of outdoor stuff, for sure. Hello, Joe and Tina. What's your guess for this one?
3: Cleaning?
0: Yeah, cleaning. Pretty straightforward. Hopefully over the Mother's Day weekend, moms didn't have to take care of the cleaning. You got it right. And we're going to set you up with some tickets for Milwaukee Summer Fest to go up over a couple of weekends this summer, okay?
3: Sounds great.
0: Yeah, it's always awesome when these general admission tickets, it gets you in to see bands, Flo Rida, The Revivalist, Gin Blossoms, Candlebox, Spin Doctors, Marcus King, who's a phenomenal blues artist, is playing. The Roots are there at Milwaukee Summerfest as well. Is it 2 or 3 weekends that they're doing it?
1: It's 3 weekends in June, and then, of course, over the 4th of July weekend, they have it as well.
0: Really? Wait, yes. No. So, yeah. So what days is it for Milwaukee Summerfest?
1: It starts June 16th through the 17th, and then it goes the 18th and the 20th in June.
0: Well, that's all the same, though. 16th, 17th, 18th. So, all right. Got it. So June, it starts on Tuesday night?
1: Yeah, they had.
0: Wow.
1: Awesome. Yes, exactly. It says June 16th and 17th, June 18th and 20th, June 25th through the 27th, and then July 2nd through the 4th.
0: Awesome. More of those Milwaukee Summerfest tickets all this week here on Star. And just after 7, we're going to have tickets for Ed Sheeran. Holy cow, man. We got a lot of concert tickets.
1: It's amazing, yes.
0: Yeah, and then the big ticket takeoff is happening, too.
1: Yes, you can win tickets to see Harry Styles
0: in New York with airfare and hotel. Kind of a big deal.
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0: 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Joe and Tina are back.
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0: We have Helen Frank turning 105 years old tomorrow, and it's going to be awesome to go and wish her a happy birthday in person.
1: We have got so many letters and birthday wishes and pictures. We cannot wait to give them to her.
0: Yeah, we're going to look through the latest stack that came over this weekend for Helen turn 105. We'll do that next. Joe and Tina.
1: It's

0: Yeah, that sun is shining bright. Acoustic Sunrise, brought to you by Howie the Solar Guy at howiethesolarguy.net. I know Howie's listening this morning. He's from the area and ready to help you out.
1: Yeah, I was just going to say, like, having an acoustic sunrise always helps on a Monday. It kind of, you know, sets the mood for the rest of the week.
0: All right, so we have a busy, busy show, especially when it comes to giveaways. We are going to be setting you up with Ed Sheeran tickets in the 7 o'clock hour. Mm-hmm. We're going to talk about the 105th birthday of Helen Frank and how we're going to celebrate tomorrow. But let's do this acoustic sunrise brought to you by Howie the Solar Guy. Milwaukee Summerfest tickets all this week for the impossible question. Misty just won. Marcus King is going to be playing up at Milwaukee Summerfest. Great blues artist, has some great ballads. This is acoustic. Beautiful Stranger. It's Joe and Tina, Acoustic Sunrise. Beautiful.

0: Yeah, Beautiful Stranger. That's Marcus King Band, and he is going to be playing at Milwaukee Summerfest.
1: Sounds awesome.
0: It's going to be great. The only problem is the Revivalists are playing like a little bit before him,
1: uh-huh.
0: and they're not on the same stage. I thought they'd be back to back. It would have worked out like perfect, but unfortunately, I'll be running from one stage to another
1: right.
0: up in Milwaukee at Summerfest.
1: You'll get your steps in.
0: Yeah, to see Marcus King Band, and then the other band will be the Revivalists, and mm-hmm. a bunch more. We'll have more of those tickets, and this is Marcus King, like, when he rocks out.
1: Like, getting down.
0: So, yeah, like, a great blues rock band. I can't wait to see this live at Summerfest. Just a little taste to get you going on a Monday. Great guitar player, Marcus King. And he will be rocking it out. Does anybody out there still give a damn?

0: talk here.
1: All right, so Marcus King, part of Summerfest.
2: Nice.
1: Yeah, excited. We'll do Ed Sheeran tickets coming up just after 7. And a new pile of mail came in for Helen Frank, who's turning 105 years old. Missy just texted us and said her kids are so excited. We got her stuff from Indian Prairie in the mail over this weekend.
2: Yeah, like she literally has a full folder that is just stacked with letters from the kids.
1: Yeah, she said, I shoved them in the mailbox on Saturday.
2: We got them, girl. Yeah, we got them.
1: I went to grab it. I was like, why is this one? Holy cow, that's a lot of cards in there. So yeah, we'll have a reaction of that when we visit Helen tomorrow for her 105th down in Elgin at Crescent Care.
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0: Starting out 5.5, Joe and Tina. Yeah, whirlwind of a day. It's Joe and Tina. Sunny, and it'll be close to 60 today. And then it looks like up and down for the rest of the week, basically.
1: Yes, until we get to the 80s, I think Mother Nature is just kind of like, eh, we'll go here and here and there.
0: All right, so Ed Sheeran going to be in Soldier Field June 27th. Thanks to Messina Touring Group. You have another shot at tickets for this show. This is a big summer show that's happening.
1: Yes, absolutely.
0: You just need to finish off the lyric to Ed Sheeran and photograph. Here's the rules of Lyrically Correct, the way that we play it.
1: So you don't have to sing, but if you do, it makes it more entertaining. But you do have to get the lyrics right. So as soon as Ed Sheeran finishes, that's where you come in.

That's where you come in. 800-861-1055. 800-861-1055. It's Joe and Tina. Lyrically correct. Call now to win.

0: 57.
1: Hello, Joe and Tina. Oh. Who's this?
2: This is Michelle.
1: Michelle, you have an opportunity to go see Ed Sheeran at Soldier Field, okay?
2: Okay.
1: All you have to do is get the lyric right from the song Photograph. Now, you don't have to sing, but it always makes it more fun when you at least try to sing, okay?
2: All right, I'll try.
1: All right. Are you excited for these tickets? Who are you going to take with you to the show if you get it right?
2: One of my friends, for sure.
1: Okay, cool.
0: Perfect.
1: You're a good friend. I love it. All right, here we go.
2: I am.

0: So you can keep me inside the pocket of your ripped jeans, holding me closer till our eyes meet. You won't forever be alone. Wow. Wait for me to come home.
1: Oh my gosh.
2: I am bowing to you. Excellent.
1: I go, is she going to do the whole song? We're looking for the next line.
0: I can.
2: You have a beautiful voice. You should.
1: I don't doubt it.
0: Oh, and thank you.
1: You're going to be at Soldier Field June 27th, thanks to Messina Touring Group, to see Ed Sheeran with a friend of your choice. Woo! Love it. You did great. Hold on.
0: Awesome.
1: Hold on just 1 second, okay?
0: Okay, thank you.
1: And we're going to be playing that all this week at the same time. We'll have some fun with it.
2: So that great. Good way to start the week.
1: She's setting the bar high there.
2: Yes, she is.
1: Photograph your chance at Ed Sheeran tickets. Soldier Field, June 22nd through June 27th.
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0: Star 105.5, Joe and Tina, 719. Michelle was singing along to that. I'm sure got every lyric right, like she did when she called in.
1: She sounded so amazing.
0: It was great. Lyrically correct. We'll return tomorrow at Sheeran, Soldier Field, June 27. That's going to be a huge show.
1: Absolutely.
0: If you want to be there, you got to listen to win. Speaking of concerts, the Big Ticket Takeoff is happening once again this week. Wait until you can hear who you can fly out to New York, hotel airfare included, to see. We'll give you those details.

0: 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So many concerts. Holy cow, man. 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
1: It's going to be a good summer.
0: Big Ticket Takeoff is your opportunity to see Harry Styles. 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
1: Like, can you just imagine? 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
0: So you will get keywords every Thursday for the next month now. 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
1: Yeah. 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
0: I saw Niall Horan just announced a tour. Speaking of, you know, they're all part of One Direction.
1: Yeah, exactly.
0: Harry Styles, I would say, probably the most successful of all the One Direction guys that, you know, went their different direction. Louis Tomlinson, he's playing up in Milwaukee Summerfest in June. So there are a lot of opportunity for different tickets to see these artists and Harry Styles in New York. That is going to be...
1: That's the ultimate.
0: Huge. Like Madison Square Garden, if you've never been to New York, I mean, it literally is like the city that never sleeps. I know that it's a saying that you heard probably your entire life. But when you go to New York, you realize, oh my God, it's like 2:30 in the morning and it seems like it's the middle of the day. It's insane. I mean, the sheer size of New York, I was just taken aback by it. One of my really good friends, John Fox, lives out there. I met him in Colorado Springs. He moved back to New York. I went to go visit him and I couldn't believe that how crazy it was, like in the middle of the night, you know.
1: Honestly, I have only been to New York once, and we stayed there overnight before we got onto our cruise.
0: Yeah.
1: And it really was. I thought for sure I was going to be like, oh my gosh, New York, this is amazing. It really is crazy there. It's crazy. The people are crazy. It is like always on the go, and you are just like always feeling like excited and rushed and what's over here and what's over there. That really is how New York is.
0: Yeah, it is. I mean, honestly, compared to Chicago, and I've spent a lot of time downtown, it makes Chicago look small, which is crazy to think about. So, and New York, because it's so compact, that's why. Like, LA is massive as well, but LA is a much larger area. New York is like buildings upon buildings. It almost it almost looks like that game Hotels you used to play on a board game when you were younger. It looks like that, but it's real life. And it'll be a blast. Harry Styles in New York with hotel and airfare included. Every Thursday, get keywords to win. There's three other artists you're going to have a chance over the next month, too.
1: Yeah, so there is Ariana Grande, there is BTS, and Bruno Mars in Tampa.
0: Huge. The Big Ticket Takeoff on Star.
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1: Clutter might look a little different for everyone, right? Hey there, good morning. It's Tina Bree from The Morning Show. 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
1: Sunshine today and a high near 60. Tomorrow we will tip into the 70s, and then by the weekend it is supposed to get into the 80s, so we are hoping for that.
0: Yes.
1: Yes.
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0: Star 105.5, Joe and Tina. Hollywood Quick Hits coming up in a few.
1: We have the Hollywood Quick Hits. So Taylor Swift, there's that lawsuit that is against her right now, and it's kind of escalating a little bit, but her lawyers are jumping in, so we'll see what's going on next with that.
0: All right. That's all coming up in the Quick Hits, Joe and Tina. It's Star 105.5.

0: Kids. Britney Spears says she is on a spiritual journey after pleading guilty in that DUI case from a couple months ago. They're saying she thinks of it as a blessing in disguise. So maybe this is Britney post-conservatorship, like cleaning up her act and getting things together in her life.
1: Yeah, she was actually out over the weekend. She was with her kids buying a snake because there was, I guess there's symbolism with this spiritual journey that she is doing. So she was out buying a snake, like a real live snake.
0: What kind of snake was it? Like, maybe this is not.
1: That's a good question.
0: This is all part of it. Like, I'm going to get a cobra. What? Most poisonous snake on earth? Are you crazy?
1: For real. She said it's symbolic and for good health and higher consciousness. It's right. Pure luck, she said.
0: And the kids are like, when is Kevin Federline picking us up? Where's daddy at?
1: Where's
0: no,
1: dad?
0: They're older now. I think yeah, they're past are. That. Uh-huh. Tom Brady was part of the Kevin Hart roast last night, and I mean, we can't really play anything, but Kevin Hart, he was getting it because remember Tom Brady got roasted?
1: Oh, yeah.
0: Well, Tom Brady mentioned the affair that Kevin Hart had, which, yeah, he went there and had way too much going in on Kevin Hart last night.
1: So Taylor Swift, there is a lawsuit against her. So I'm not sure if you remember, there was an act. It was like a cabaret act. It was called Confessions of a Showgirl.
0: Oh, and was suing Taylor for naming her album that. Right.
1: Yes. So The Life of a Showgirl. Well, the lawyers, is the first time her lawyers have come out and said, listen, this is absurd. There's no merit. And basically they think that this person is trying to grab attention from Taylor Swift's fame.
0: He's
1: so
0: trying to get money.
1: They're coming out fighting, basically.
0: She's trying to make some money.
1: Of course, yeah.
0: Because she had something named Showgirl on
1: exactly.
0: it.
1: Exactly.
0: I don't think you're going to be Taylor Swift. Like, she's just got,
1: I don't think so either.
0: A mass amount of money and lawyers she can hire and string it out until that woman is old gray and that's it. So
1: yeah.
0: Let's see. Oh, Billy Joel. This is so cool. And I had heard of this. I wasn't sure if it was true until he was on Stephen Colbert's show.
1: Okay.
0: This is Billy Joel talking about how he does not sell front row tickets to his show because he gives them to true fans. This is so awesome.
1: Okay.
0: And so it's, I didn't know it was actually true. I thought it was like a rumor. So, let me unmute it. There we go.
2: Front row of your shows.
3: I stopped doing that about 20 years ago.
2: Okay, what was the motivation of not selling the front row?
3: Well, I would look down from the stage and the front, the scalpers sell the tickets to the front row.
2: Oh, I see.
3: So people pay way too much money for the tickets. We're not worth like $50,000 for tickets in the front. And they're sitting there like this, okay, entertain me, piano man. You know, and you're like, come on, where are the fans? And you hear the fans in the back. So I decided, you know what? I'm not going to sell the front rows. I'm going to send my road crew with fistfuls of tickets to the back of the room, bring the people, the real fans, up to the front.
4: That's cool. And that makes a difference.
2: So what's your front row like?
3: Then the front row is they're all enthusiastic to be there. Now, here's the codicil. The guys in my road crew are guys. So they're going to go back to the back of the room, and who do you think they're going to bring up to the front? Cute girls.
2: Right.
3: So we look down, and we go, my, this is a good-looking audience. And the show goes, boom, like that. So I was doing this when I was on the road with Elton John.
2: Yeah.
3: And Elton goes, why aren't you selling the front rows? Why aren't you selling the front rows? And I explained it to him, and he was like a little light bulb went off over his head, and he's like, aha. So the next night, Elton's doing his part of the show, and you can see in front of Elton is all these cute boys.
2: He learned a thing or two. There you go.
3: And his show went, boom, like that. So it's a win-win.
0: Yeah, that's great, man.
1: Oh, that is so awesome.
0: I'd love to hear it, though. Billy Joel, who just turned 77. Speaking of birthdays, here we go.
1: Yes.
0: Only one today, but it's a big one.
1: Okay.
0: Sabrina Carpenter has a birthday today.
1: Oh, I love her.
0: Yeah. How old do you think Sabrina Carpenter is, Tina?
1: 25.
0: She is going to be 27.
1: Oh, I was close. Yeah, she's a baby.
0: And that's a look at the quick hits brought to you by the Bremmer team. 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

0: Star 105.5, Joe and Tina, hope you had a great Mother's Day. I know you got to visit your mom and then Justin's mom, your mother-in-law, yesterday.
1: Yes, it was nice to be able to see both of them in one day.
0: Hope you had a great Mother's Day. 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

0: John Cena, Star 105.5, talking about Mother's Day, and hope you had a great one. I know it was busy for you. You were running around trying to make it all happen. We mentioned you went to your mom's and then your sister's there. Lisa, I'm assuming, did not have the baby yet. I would have heard about that, no, right?
1: She did not. She actually talked about how she thought that she was going in labor on Friday.
0: Oh, really?
1: Okay. And she's like, false alarm.
0: Darn it.
1: I know.
0: She's so ready, right?
1: I know, but we saw, when I saw her yesterday, both my mom and I noticed, we're like, you're still carrying so high. Like, he hasn't dropped yet. And she's like, trust me, I know.
0: And the baby isn't. I try to say this in a way so that your sister doesn't stomp on my face.
1: Mm-hmm.
0: The baby is not a big baby. She said the baby, they said, is only like around 7 pounds or something.
1: Correct. So, yeah. So her due date is actually the 18th of this month.
0: Right.
1: But we feel like maybe he's going to come a little bit sooner. We'll see. I mean, she's trying everything. She's curb walking. She's bouncing on her, like, the workout ball. Like, she's trying everything.
0: I mean, when I talked to her, like we talked about it last week, she's just, get this baby out of me. This is it.
1: Well, this is her third kid. So she's done this 3 times, and she is just like, okay, I'm ready to see him and hold him. She's like, he's just being like a menace. He's got hiccups. He's moving around everywhere. She's like, I'm so uncomfortable. I just want to hold him and have him not inside me.
0: Do we have a name yet? Do they have a name picked out or no?
1: You know, I think they're bouncing around a few names, but I don't think my sister and my brother-in-law are agreeing on the name.
0: Oh, really? Well, I
1: don't know
0: that.
1: What the names specifically are, because they keep that a secret from us, but I do know that there are a couple names that they're going back and forth on that they're not agreeing.
0: That to me is interesting, and maybe a Facebook post that we're going to do now.
1: Right.
0: Is, did you not agree on a baby name? I know that for Adam, me and Kelly, the boy's mom, we were on the fence. First off, we didn't know if it was going to be a boy or girl.
1: Mm-hmm.
0: The girl name that we landed on is, we were out one night at dinner, and the person's name was Daniela.
1: Oh, yeah, that's pretty.
0: And we really liked that name. But for a boy, I think I wanted to name him Joseph, like after me.
1: Right.
0: And I was vetoed on that one because of the name. There's, you know.
1: She was like, I only need one Joseph.
0: Yeah, and she's got a brother, Joey, as you know.
1: Yes.
0: So that's a lot. So it was basically, found out it was a boy. We were looking at him, and we were like, he looks like an Adam.
1: Right.
0: And that's the way that it worked out. So it was a game time decision. We'll post right now, and then you could text us as well whether or not you were disagreeing about the baby's name.
1: Right. And did you also include the kids? Because I think, you know, like my niece Lily and nephew Austin, they're also in on the names too. They're trying to help pick some of the names that they like, you know.
0: You know, they're going to name a banana, chicken banana or something.
1: Yeah.
0: Be careful.
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0: Yeah, so we'll read your comments on the air. Did you disagree about baby's name when they were born? You said your
1: right.
0: your sister, they're kind of like on the fence with some
1: yeah,
0: of them.
1: Yeah, I think they each yeah. like a baby name and they haven't quite decided.
0: So the text line is open. It's the same number. If you want to call, get on the air and tell us your story. Hit us up now.
1: It's 800-861-1055. 800-861-1055.
0: And there is a post on Facebook. Sarah just posted on there. We'll read her comment coming up next, and yours too. It's Star.

0: text or call as well. 800-861-1055. Hey, thanks for hanging on, man. Did you have a story that you wanted to share?
1: Yeah, about the last second name, baby name. We actually went beyond the last second.
0: What do you mean? Like the kid was born and you waited a day?
1: The baby was out. I was holding her because being an ex-paramedic, it will help deliver all three of my kids. So first two were C-sections. Our last one was natural. And I had her in my arms, and I'm looking at my ex-wife going, is it going to be Laura or is it going to be Tracy?
0: And?
1: We need to give this little girl a name. So it was beyond the last second.
0: So what was the name then?
2: Yeah.
0: What'd you go with?
1: We named it after Laura, which she was actually named after. I had a sister that was passed away back in 62 from Down syndrome and a one ventricle heart.
0: Well,
1: so she didn't even live to be a year old, so we named it after her. But we did have Tracy as like a backup name, I guess. So.
0: That was a nice tribute,
2: yeah,
0: though.
2: That's
0: yeah,
2: wonderful.
0: Appreciate the call. Thank you. 800-861-1055. The names are meaning. Like, for me, Steven, that was my dad's name. So my oldest, that was a no-brainer.
2: Right, of course.
0: It was like,
2: absolutely.
0: Steven, that was nice and easy. With Adam, we were like, what should we go with here?
2: Right, yeah.
0: He kind of looks like an Adam.
2: I love that you guys just decided that. Was that like part of your roster of names? Or did you just, last second, you're like, no, I think Adam is it.
0: Yeah, it was on there. I wanted to go with Vincent.
2: Uh-huh.
0: Funny enough, because my brother Nick's middle name is Vincent.
2: Uh-huh.
0: And he named his son Vincent.
2: Right.
0: But I always was jealous of my brother's, imagine that, jealous of my brother's middle name being Vincent, because I thought it was the coolest name ever.
2: You did.
0: Mine is Daniel.
2: Yeah.
0: And I'm like, come on, between Vincent and Daniel, that's what you need to go with.
2: Well,
0: right?
2: I'm surprised that you didn't name Adam Daniel.
0: Daniel?
2: No.
0: No.
2: No.
0: I didn't like the name.
2: Oh,
0: I
2: don't like the name Daniel?
0: Did you not just get my body language? No. Like, between Vincent and Daniel?
2: Okay.
0: Come on. Okay. Who are you going to be more afraid of? Vincent? Or, hey, Daniel?
2: Okay.
0: Come on.
2: But first of all,
0: what?
2: Like, Adam is the sweetest ever. Like, he's not, you know what I'm saying?
0: It wouldn't fit.
2: It would not have fit him anyways, because he's just so, like, he's just such a generous, like, right. I don't want to call him a kid because he's not a kid, but he's a sweetheart. So.
0: And it's, his boss's name is Vinny, so they
2: were... Oh, it is?
0: Yeah, it's funny. All right, 800-861-1055. We got some on Facebook and
2: yes,
0: also
2: do.
0: The 800 text line.
3: Awesome.
0: Hey, good morning. It's Joe and Tina. Do you have a story about waiting to name the baby or, like, disagreeing about it?
4: Hey guys, so there was no disagreement. I win. I knew my son was going to be a boy, like, when I got pregnant.
0: Okay.
4: And I already had a boy name picked out, Charles Valentino. And my daughter, too. I knew she was a girl when I got pregnant, and her name is Aubrey Rose.
0: So your significant other had just no say in any of it.
4: So if it was up to him, it would have been baby boy and baby girl.
0: Oh. We gotta, come on, give guys more credit than that. Like, baby.
4: No,
0: that one,
4: absolutely not.
0: That one girl, that one boy.
2: Right. Yeah.
0: Diaper change.
4: Exactly.
0: Thanks for the call.
2: Yeah.
0: Appreciate it. All right, 800-861-1055. 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It's Star.
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0: funny that Say My Name comes up when we're talking about your baby's name.
1: And yeah, right.
0: How you, what was the procedure? Like, mm-hmm. did you know the name already? So when they said, okay, what do you want me to write on the birth certificate? Mm-hmm. And you're like, I got this, I got that. We'll read some of your comments from the Star Facebook, from our text line and more. And the phones are open to call if you have a story.
1: It's 800-861-1055, 800-861-1055. It's Joe and Tina on Star.

0: 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It's Joe and Tina at 8:26. Star Morning Show, talking about names and if there was a discrepancy, like you weren't sure what you're going to name your baby after the beautiful thing of birth that happens, and you go, right. I don't know. I mean, it could be a Jack, it could be a Michael. Oh, what do you want to do with this one?
1: Of course. And
0: how long did you wait? 800-861-1055 to call or text. Let's look at some of the Facebook comments as well.
1: Yeah, there's quite a few. So Joni said, I actually just had a baby in March. My husband wanted to name her Olivia, but I wanted something else. I kept pitching tons of names. Anything but Olivia. Jumped to the day of. She's born in our arms, and we decided to name her after the nurse who cared for me during our time. So her name is not Olivia.
0: That's awesome.
1: Yeah, I think that's actually very, very sweet.
0: That is, talk about a tribute.
1: Yes, and I hope that the nurse like feels so special, because that's pretty cool.
0: What if the nurse's name was Olivia? Uh-oh. Oh, boy. I want to cause a little fun, maybe.
1: Yeah, exactly.
0: 800-861-1055. Look at the text line as well.
1: So Laura said, we had agreed on girls' names, but couldn't agree on any boys' names. Sure enough, it was a boy. I was like, of course we don't have a name.
0: And?
1: His dad said, you did such a good job, you name him. So I chose first on this one.
0: Do we have names or no? No one's putting their kids' names on there?
1: Yes, the name. Yes. The name is Levi.
0: Levi.
1: Yes.
0: Nice. I like that one.
1: Yeah, me too.
0: All right. So we'll continue to read your comments throughout the morning as we normally do. Hey, thanks for hanging on, man. It's Joe and Tina. What's your story?
2: Hey, Joe. This is Ray from Fox Lake.
0: Ray, what's going on?
2: Anybody ever call about an eagle that is in the Fox Lake area? It is just north of Grand Avenue on 59 on the west side of the street. You look up in the trees. There is a nest. It is so huge, it looks like a human could go in it. And then the eagle comes out, and the eagle is as big as a human being. The wingspan is unbelievable. Evidently, there's babies in there, but City of Chicago was bragging about finding an eagle in the city of Chicago. Huh. We've got one right here in our backyard.
0: Yeah, there's more than a few across the area, Ray. And no, we haven't had anyone call about that one. What's interesting is people will get upset that there's someone saying where the eagles are. Like, you're not supposed, there's like this unsaid thing that, like, you don't give locations of the animals because people will like flock there to see that. Ray's like, there's one in Fox Lake. Everyone go see it.
1: Precisely. Here are the coordinates.
0: Hey, but it's on a busy street. So if you're going to try to look at it, pull over
1: do that. Yeah.
0: So thanks, Ray. Appreciate the heads up, man. All right, it's Joe and Tina. See, you never know what you're going to get,
1: exactly.
0: Tina.
1: Exactly. I like that, though.
0: We're talking baby names, and then Ray's like, there's an eagle.
1: Eagle.
0: All right. This is cool. I didn't know there was there's one near the McHenry Dam. Again, I don't want to give out the exact location.
1: Right.
0: But, yeah, they're out there. It's Joe and Tina.
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0: 101.5. It's Joe and Tina. There was a cruise line. I saw a headline that they're not going to be, they're banning alcohol on the cruise. I was like, oh my gosh,
1: That's a terrible idea.
0: Well, yes, but I thought it was maybe because this hantavirus thing that is.
1: I'm assuming that that's why.
0: It's not. It's because there's an election in the Bahamas tomorrow, so they're not allowed to serve alcohol if they're at port on the Bahama Islands.
1: Oh my gosh.
0: So, yeah. So it's one day. It's Tuesday. But I guess if you're on a cruise, every day is like the weekend.
1: Exactly.
0: So.
1: Bad timing.
0: Yeah. Ugh. They're like, don't port today. Or can we push out to international waters?
1: I know, right?
0: So I can get a captain and cook.

0: 2.5 John Cena. A couple of things from the White Sox game yesterday. That's how I celebrated Mother's Day. The boys, of course, were with their mom. Mm-hmm. And I ended up, my mom used tickets to the Sox game. I go, you know what? It's going to be a perfect day. Drive down to the South Side and hang out. Got some fantastic pictures that you can see if you follow at Radio Joe Cicero. That's on Facebook. I have a like page. You'll see the pictures on there. Snapchat, Instagram, and TikTok at Radio Joe Cicero. So I drive down. I find my seat. It's just me, right? So I wore my old Pops hat. Like it's a hat that it like makes me look like an old man. And I get there. I sit down. I did not move for 9 innings.
1: Like you just sat in your seat? Like you didn't get up and cheer or anything?
0: No, I mean, I got up and cheered.
1: Oh, okay.
0: But I'm saying I did not, everything I needed, alcohol and hot dogs.
1: Yes.
0: Was with vendors. There were guys selling dogs and
1: right,
0: beers
1: of course.
0: And
1: yeah,
0: stuff.
1: They walk around. Yeah.
0: Yeah. So I did not leave. I had two, they had like a vodka lemonade can.
1: Yeah.
0: It was like freezing cold. It was sunny out. I'm like, you know what? Today, why not?
1: Of course.
0: Normally not a big drinker. So get a couple drinks and then hot dogs. I got a couple of hot dogs at different times. I got one and I got one later on.
1: You're like, I would like another. Picks.
0: Yeah. Yeah. I got one. The guy's like, and I'm just, you know, hanging out. There's people behind me, people in front of me. And I'm just like in this row and I didn't get up one time to go like to the bathroom, to go get food. Nothing. I don't think I've ever done that. Like I wanted to chill so bad because I've been going that I just did not want to leave the seat while I was at the game.
1: And I'm happy that you accomplished that. It sounds like you had a very like relaxing, fun day just for yourself.
0: There was only one problem.
1: What?
0: When I went to go leave.
1: Yeah.
0: Well, and there's a huge crowd. What are most guys that get up and I have an hour 20 drive to get back home?
1: You want to use the little boys room?
0: I mean, it's not, you know, the men's room.
1: Right, the men's.
0: Call it the men's
1: room.
0: I mean,
1: I think the nice way, the polite way is the little boys room.
0: So I went old school. I went old school. And
1: Don't even tell me.
0: I got back to my car.
1: No, you didn't. What are you, 21?
0: And there was a Gatorade bottle that was empty in there. Yep, that happened. It happened. Yep, it happened. There's traffic. I knew. I go, I'm not going to make it all the way home. Got to do what I got to do.
1: Stop it right now.
0: Yeah. Yep. And that's that. That's the way that it all worked out, Tina.
1: Okay, first of all, I'm sure you made a mess.
0: I did not at all. I got
1: like
0: skills.
1: Those are things that we did like back in our 20s. Like for sure.
0: Yeah, well, I'm not my 20s, that's for sure.
1: No. Yeah. Like, were you driving?
0: No, come on. I mean,
1: like
0: I'm sure
1: you did it before
0: I could.
1: Left. Okay.
0: Yeah, before I left the lot. Come on.
1: Stop it.
0: Too much room for error if you're actually driving when that happens.
1: Oh my gosh.
0: Yep, I'm a guy, that's for sure. No question about it.
1: Did you get rid of the bottle? I hope it's not still sitting in your car.
0: No. There was a garbage like right there.
1: Oh my.
0: Yeah. But that's what I get for, because I didn't go. And then I looked and the line was just, I go, I'm not waiting.
1: And it,
0: yeah.
1: It's not like you could have gone into the girls' bathroom anyway.
0: No, those were crowded too.
1: Exactly.
0: I mean, it was
1: that's
0: crowded.
1: That's what I'm saying.
0: Game,
1: like sometimes, you know, people will sneak into either one of them, but that probably wasn't a choice.
0: The only other things that happened is the guy who sat behind me tripped and fell on me in the middle of the game.
1: Yes, I love that.
0: And it hurt. And he's like, "Are you okay?" And I'm like, "Sure, guy. You just like put all of your body weight on my neck."
1: Okay, just because you don't know how to have fun anymore.
0: How is that fun? How is that fun for anyone involved?
1: He was probably with a bunch of people. He probably drank way too much.
0: I don't know what his situation was. I tried to laugh it off, but
1: you were hurt.
0: I might need to go see my chiro. And then hold on, one more thing about the Sox game.
1: Yeah.
0: So there's empty chairs around me, like seats. So these four kids, like teenagers, come up. They're asking people, is anyone sitting here? Is anyone sitting here? Is anyone sitting here? And then they finally sat in four open seats.
1: Yes.
0: And everyone around us was thinking the same thing, but I said it. I go, guys, act like you sit here. Don't come down and ask people if people are sitting in seats. You come down like you got a stub that says you sit in that seat and you sit down and you act like that's your seat. And then if someone comes with a stub, you're like, oh, I'm wrong section. And then you get out of there. I'm like, act like it. Everyone around me when I said it was like, yeah, that's right.
1: Okay.
0: That's the way to do it. You just sit down like you own those seats.
1: That's because they were trying to be polite. Because sometimes people get so upset if you're sitting in their seat. They're going to have to be like, hey, you're in my seat. And then they get all upset. They're probably just making sure that nobody was sitting in those seats.
0: They asked me if someone was sitting next to me. I had five chairs. I was like, I don't know.
1: Because
0: I was annoyed
1: that
0: they were asking me, and they sat in front of me.
1: Yeah. Don't even pretend like you haven't ever done that before.
0: Yeah, no, I don't ask. I sit down like I own this seat. You move down to the front row, you look like you don't know what you're doing. If you're like, oh, is anyone sitting here? Is anyone here? No. You get right in there. Right in there. Like you got the ticket stub and paid $300 for that ticket, even though you should be in the 500 level at the $8 ticket.
1: Right.
0: You act like you've been there before. It upset me. I was like, guys, come on.
1: Clearly.
0: I need to teach a class to these youngins.
1: So did they get better seats than you?
0: They were one row in front
1: of
0: me.
1: Yeah, exactly.
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1: Hello there, my friends. It's Tina Bree from The Morning Show. 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

0: People can't believe that I used a bottle like I did after leaving the Sox game and the men's room lines were like 6 miles long. I mean, come on.
1: I mean, I just think that maybe if you had some patience, you could have waited to use the proper facilities.
0: I had an hour 20 drive home, okay? And I wasn't going to make it. So I had to make a decision.
1: Right.
0: I did, and that's that. My son even texted me. He's like, come on, man.
1: No regrets, right?
0: No regrets, Tina. Showing Tina. Why you

0: 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Baby names came up, and the list of top baby names is out, funny enough, today.
1: I know, right?
0: As this comes up, our phone lines and text line open, 800-861-1055.
2: The way we were going to name our babies, if it was a boy, it was going to be after my my husband. My husband's name is Michael, and my name is Stephanie. So that's the way it was going to be. So we did name our daughter. She was first, and it's Michelle. When my son came out, he didn't look like a Steven, so he almost came out of the hospital without a name. My husband went home that night, and we said, come home, come back to the hospital with a list of names, and then we compared. We both had a list of names. We compared the list. There were names that were similar. We looked at that, and we both went, no, I don't like that. So then we had a baby book, so that we looked at the baby book, and we got as far as A. His name is Alex. So we almost went home without a name.
0: That's funny, though. All of that, you have an A to Z book on baby names, and you go, you know what? I'm just exhausted. Can we just do an A name?
1: Let's just keep it with the A's,
0: Be done with it. But,
2: and we ended up with an A name.
0: Yeah, I like that you guys almost went home and the baby didn't have a name. Like, would they even allow you to leave without a name? Probably not.
1: I don't think
2: Not. No.
0: Yeah. You got to, everything needs to be official on the birth certificate. They can't just leave it completely blank.
1: Right.
0: On there.
1: I don't think so.
0: Crazy. I love it. Well, thank you so much for sharing. Appreciate it. Okay.
2: Absolutely. Thanks.
0: And funny enough, the top names of 2025 came out today.
1: Mm-hmm.
0: So what do you got for girls, like top 10?
1: So there's Sophia, Mia, Isabella, Evelyn, Ava. Oh, I like the name Violet.
0: Yeah, those are nice. That's fun. So are those the top 10? Oh, the top one's Olivia.
1: Yes.
0: Olivia is the top one. All right. And then for boys' name, what's up? For boys' names, Levi is on there.
1: See?
0: Benjamin, Lucas, Mateo, Elijah, James, Henry, Theodore, Oliver, Noah, and Liam is the number one name from 2025.
1: Oh, we have a Theodore.
0: Yeah, for boys, a Teddy. But do you call him Teddy? No.
1: No, we call him Theo.
0: Yep, can't do that.
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0: And the chain is officially open for people to get out on their boats as of Friday, which is, you know, exciting that the chain is open for you to get out on your boat, especially for Mother's Day weekend. That was pretty awesome.
1: Because I feel like we had a great weekend weather-wise.
0: Perfect.
1: Like, it was amazing. You could do Mother's Day Friday, Saturday, and Sunday.
0: And enjoy yourself.
1: Yes.
0: Like, actually not freezing.
1: Exactly.
0: Not rainy and stormy. And that's why the chain is back open. So I was out at the old snuggery. I refuse to call it Moretti's because I know it is a snuggery off of River Road. Right? So I'm out there on the river with my son Steven on Friday. And there's a guy, since the chain is now open for boating, that is just blasting back and forth, back and forth. There's two people in the boat.
1: Mm-hmm.
0: And the woman in it looked like she was having the worst time ever in her life. Like, she looked horrified.
1: Oh, no.
0: The entire time. Have you been there before? Like, some guy just thinks he's some sort of a baller, like trying to be a big shot, and he's going like 50 miles per hour, and she's like,

0: 70s. I don't know if we're going to have some rain tomorrow. We'll have to double check. It keeps changing.
1: Well, I don't know if you saw the weekend, Saturday and Sunday.
0: I hope it's going to be nice. I didn't look that far yet.
1: It's going to be in the 80s.
0: Yes. Yeah. There we go.
1: So, but then it goes back down. I don't know.
0: Ugh.
1: I don't know. Mother Nature still can't figure her life out.
0: No, never.
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0: Star 105.5, Joe and Tina. Tomorrow is the big day. Helen Frank turns 105 years old.
1: We are just so excited to bring her all these gifts and happy to meet her.
0: Yeah, all the cards that schools have sent in that you've mailed to us and dropped off at the station, which you can do through the end of today so we can get them to her tomorrow down in Elgin. Helen turning 105 years old. Awesome.

to the top, I've been out of shape, taking out the box, I'm an astronaut. I blasted off the planet, rock to cause catastrophe, and it matters more because I had it. Now I had, I thought about wreaking havoc on an opposition, kind of shocking, they want it static with precision. I'm automatic, quarterback, I ain't talking second, pack it up, I don't panic, batter up, who the best?

0: how it unfolded earlier. 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
1: Okay.
0: All you have to do is get the lyric right from the song Photograph. Now, you don't have to sing, but it always makes it more fun when you at least try to sing, okay?
1: All right, I'll try.
0: All right. Are you excited for these tickets? Who are you going to take with you to the show if you get it right?
1: One of my friends, for sure.
0: Okay, cool.
2: Perfect.
0: You're a good friend. I love it. All right, here we go.
1: I am.

0: closer till our eyes meet. You won't forever be alone. Wow. Wait for me to come home.
1: Oh my gosh.
2: I am bowing to you. Excellent.
1: I go, is she going to do the whole song? We're looking for the next line.
0: I can.
2: You have a beautiful voice. You should.
1: I don't doubt it.
0: Oh, and thank you.
1: You're going to be at Soldier Field June 27th, thanks to Messina Touring Group, to see Ed Sheeran with a friend of your choice. Woo! Love it. You did great. Hold on just one second, okay?
0: Okay, thank you.
1: And we're going to be playing that all this week at the same time.
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0: suburban weather.
1: Sunshine and near 60 today. Tomorrow, 72. And then we're looking to the weekend, or at least I am. We will get into the 70s and hopefully 80s by then.
2: Bro, it's before 10 o'clock on a Monday. You're already talking about the weekend?
1: I'm not the only one that wishes it's a Friday.
2: All right, weather brought to you by Julie. Before you dig, when digging, just one strike to an underground utility line can interrupt critical services and cause serious injury. Stop a disaster before it starts. Contact Julie before you dig, every project, every time. I'm glad I'm going to see Dr. Erba today at Fielman Vision Care.
1: Why?
2: Because I need new glasses, I think.
1: Oh, yeah. I know.
2: I'm struggling.

0: Mother's Day weekend, a lot of fun to get out and enjoy yourself. I know that you ended up, you were running around.
1: I was,
0: you,
1: yeah.
0: You met up with your mom. And then you met up with your mom, right?
1: I did, yes.
0: Because you told me you were, but I didn't know if you did.
1: Yes, I definitely did. I met up with my mom, and then both of my sisters were there with their families and their kids. When I was visiting with my mom, I was trying to get there early because they were going to do a whole lunch thing.
0: Yeah, yeah.
1: And it ended up being like just crazy because both of my sisters have little kids. So I
0: just trying to chase kids around the entire time.
1: Exactly. Yes. Yeah. It was so nice though. So I met with my mom. Then I had to work a little bit. And then we met with my husband's mom as well. So.
0: Okay. So you got all the mom stuff in.
1: We had quite the busy day yesterday.
0: Yeah. I mean, I think most people were busy like that.
1: Well, I know that you were going to go to the Sox game. I think you did. I saw that you had posted a little bit.
0: Yeah, I went down to the South Side to watch the Sox beat the Mariners yesterday, which was awesome. And it's one of those things, I went by myself, and my mom used to bring us to the games all the time, and I didn't know this was going to be happening yesterday, but they had, before the game, they had breast cancer survivors at each position, and the players came out and gave them like flowers and stuff like that, which was awesome.
1: That is so nice.
0: Yeah,
1: and I bet you felt a connection while you were there.
0: Well, the players at the White Sox game, what was awesome for Mother's Day is they had their moms there with them. I saw on the Chicago White Sox on their social media, all the moms of the players were there.
1: Yeah.
0: And what's great is when mom is in the stands, I don't care if you're playing T-ball at 5 years old or if you're a professional ball player for the White Sox, to have your mom in the stands while you're playing and cheering you on and then come back and win from down 1-0 in the late innings, that's just like a beautiful thing, man. It's
1: that
0: just
1: probably
0: awesome.
1: Has to be one of the best feelings ever for them.
0: And it was just great. It was a perfect day for baseball on the South Side. Me and Adam, my youngest, have been watching the Sox so much this year because we're excited for this team.
1: Right.
0: They got Murakami, who he might be leading the league in home runs. I got to check because it might bounce back and forth day to day. And it just is, it's awesome. It's awesome to go down to the South Side and see some baseball. And I got a little God wink there with the players wearing pink yesterday and stuff. It just was really cool and a good memory for me, you know, to go down by myself and hang out at the Sox game.
1: I'm happy that you were able to do that.
0: A good Mother's Day. Hope you had a great Mother's Day yourself. It's Joe and Tina.
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0: All week, you have a chance at Ed Sheeran tickets. 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
0: All right, we're going to do a scroll call to wrap things up before Jillian Bass gets in. So we'll read comments from Facebook, Insta, our text line. Did you have trouble naming your baby?
1: Right, there's lots of comments.
0: Deciding on the name. 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

0: Star 105.5, looking forward to tomorrow. It's going to be a big birthday, 105th birthday for Helen Frank down at Crescent Care in Elgin. And we're going to bring all these cards and different gifts that you've sent to the radio station down to her.
1: You have understood the assignment, and we appreciate it so much, because all of these pictures and birthday cards, she is going to be so overjoyed. At least I hope so. And we can't wait to meet her and then follow up with you after our visit.
0: It is time for our scroll call, where we're going to read from our different social channels and the 800 text line. Naming your kids came up today. We did get the top names for boys and girls. Funny enough, that came out after our conversation.
1: I know, right?
0: But yeah, so was it a game time decision? Were you at odds about the name? So I know Facebook has a bunch of comments on there.
1: So Rachel posted, she goes, my daughter was always going to be Treasure Lynn. And then after that, she was born. We took one look at her and decided that was not going to be her name. She was going to be a Rose. So her name is Rose Treasure.
0: All right.
1: It's like sometimes when the baby comes and you see them, you're like, wait a minute. The name that we originally picked does not fit.
0: All right. So Amy said, we have four adult children. My husband named our oldest with my approval.
1: Oh, there we go.
0: 2 years later, we had twin girls. I think my husband gave me carte blanche on the name because he saw a little 5 foot me pregnant with two babies. And finally, our fourth was born 8 years later. My husband and I could not agree on names for our daughters. So our three older children unanimously chose her name. So there you go.
1: Right.
0: Yeah. She said, my husband chose Daniel for our son. I wanted to name him after my late brother, but they were already two members in my husband's family with the same name.
1: Right.
0: So I get that. Because I said I didn't like my middle name of Daniel.
1: Uh-huh.
0: I just never have liked it. So
1: there's nothing wrong with Daniel.
0: No offense to Daniels. No offense to Daniels.
1: So Dion said, I wanted Leo. My husband wanted Kyle. 3 days with no name. Nurse asked us, you know, what we have decided. We told her the options. She said, well, is he a Leo, meaning the zodiac signs? And they said, oh, he isn't. She goes, so I lose out. We have a Kyle.
0: We got a Kyle.
1: We got a Kyle.
0: We had no idea from our 800 text line. We had no idea which combo to pick. So at the hospital, we wrote down 5 or 6 combinations of names and had the nurses and doctors vote on it.
1: Yeah, see?
0: Scarlet Ivy won.
1: Oh, I love that.
0: That's a good one. Yeah.
1: I love that name.
0: Scarlet Ivy. That's great. That's from Tracy in Woodstock.
1: Angie said, my son was 2.5 weeks early. We didn't know the gender or have agreed upon a name yet. It took us 24 hours in the hospital. The hospital kept pushing us because they had us needed to sign like the birth certificate. And she goes, and they basically were like, listen, you got to pick one because you're leaving and you got no name and we can't let you leave.
0: That's
1: without
0: what we were saying.
1: Putting a name on the birth certificate.
0: Yeah, that's like what we were saying is, yeah. You know, you can't leave without it.
1: Right.
0: All right, that's your scroll call. Jillian Bass is coming in next to take you through your Monday. It's Joe and Tina.
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Good morning. Happy Monday to you, mamas. Did you have a great weekend? Well, today is Mental Health Monday. So if you were kind of sad yesterday or maybe disappointed, we are in this together. We will talk about some of our weekends. I want to hear about yours. And we're going to get motivated to get our mental health in the right mindset to kick off Mondays. But yeah, thank you so much for being here. Welcome to the show and happy Monday to you.

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Charlie Puth, yes, he is coming to Rosemont Theater. He's bringing his Whatever Clever World Tour Friday, May 15th. And of course, we want to hook you up with tickets here at Star 105.5. 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It's going to be such a great show.

0: course, I know yesterday was Mother's Day, and I just got to say I had a very relaxing, uneventful Mother's Day, and that's exactly what I wanted. My kiddos and my husband cleaned out my car. It's looking spotless. And then they left me alone for a good couple hours just to kind of lay in bed and relax and watch a show. And it was not even anything. It was like, I love true crime. So it was like one of those true crime whodunit type things. And I was like, yes, let me do this all day. But it was really nice and really relaxing. I saw my mom a little bit. We went to lunch to Cheesecake Factory, which is one of my favorite places. Got to splurge and eat a cheesecake. But yeah, it was nonetheless pretty relaxing. But I know if you're going through a tough time or have a loss of a mother or anything, it could be really hard. So we'll talk about that a little bit and have a little bit of motivation for you as well.
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3: Looks like a pleasant day today. Partly sunny, no rain, with temps in the mid-50s. Our high will be 58 today. Tonight, increasing cloudiness, chilly temps in the upper 40s to the upper 30s. I'm Ron Rook. That's a look at your Star 105.5 Suburban Weather, brought to you by Julie Before You Dig. 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

Well, the Big Ticket Takeoff is here. We have another premium concert experience happening this Thursday. And this week, you can win tickets to see Harry Styles in New York City. So mark your calendars for this Thursday. We're going to give you keywords from 8 a.m. until 5 p.m. And you're going to take those keywords and text them to us at 800-861-1055 to see Harry Styles in New York City. 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

course, today is Mental Health Monday, and maybe you are having the case of the Mondays, especially if yesterday was Mother's Day and it was a really hard day for you. Maybe you lost a child, or maybe you lost your mother, and you're mourning the loss of those important people in your lives. Just know that you are not alone. Take today for yourself. Have a mental health day. Do something that maybe your mother used to love doing, or maybe you did that yesterday. Maybe grow a flower or a plant in her honor. There's different ways that you can do to heal a little bit, and I thought it was important to talk about today, of course, being Mental Health Monday.

0: single from her new album called Petal coming out later on this month. Have you checked it out? Have you sampled it? Are you loving it? And I'm excited that she's working on other things besides Wicked, because I know that took a huge part of her time and she did phenomenal in both of the versions of that movie. So I'm looking forward to some new music. Maybe she'll be going on tour at some point.
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Adele. Happy Monday to you as well. It is Jillian Bass, and I sure hope you're doing okay on this Mental Health Monday. Maybe Taylor Swift will cheer you up. Elizabeth Taylor on Star 105.5.

So did you go to the movies this past weekend? Lots of movies out. Of course, the new Michael Jackson movie, Devil Wears Prada 2. Maybe Mama wanted to go to the movies. Or maybe you're anticipating watching Billie Eilish's new 3D concert film. And she says she's pretty grateful that she and her fans will be able to watch her 3D concert film forever. And I think that's pretty remarkable.

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course, today is Mental Health Monday, and every Monday in the month of May, in honor of Mental Health Awareness Month, we are going to go over some fun facts about mental health to kind of help us out and educate us a little bit.

0: Mental health is a physical health. It involves the brain. It is part of the overall body. We all have mental health and should work to maintain and improve it, just like our physical health. 1 in 5 adults in the U.S. and 1 in 7 youth experience mental illness each year. And the average delay between onset of mental illness symptoms and treatment is 11 years. And I think it's so important to have this conversation about mental health, you know, help each other out. Maybe if you educate and learn things, you could pass it on to your friends and family. Let's all focus and be advocates for mental health. And that is exactly why I feature those on Mondays.
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Wars was this past weekend. And did you see the promos that were running with Noah Kahan? He said he wanted to do something special with Matt and Ben, but it was the wrong Ben. Did you see these clips? We'll talk about it coming up.

0: loving all the success that Noah Kahan is getting these days. He is so talented and his music just speaks to my soul. Well, he returned to SNL this past weekend as the musical guest along with fellow New Englander Matt Damon as the host. And one of the promos I just saw actually this past weekend was kind of funny. He attempted to set up a collaboration with Matt Damon, but he shuns SNL cast member Ben Marshall, who joins them in the promo. He was basically like, hey, I've always wanted to do like a mixture with Ben and Matt. And then he's like, oh, this is great. He's like, no, not that Ben, the Ben Affleck. And it was a really fun promo if you haven't had the chance to go see it. Or maybe you just watched the entire SNL skit yourself. It was fun nonetheless.
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lot of people these days might consider Taylor Swift and Travis Kelce a little bit of royalty, at least in our country. Well, did you see that they were kind of in the presence of real royalty? 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

0: Well, of course, the paparazzi are constantly with Taylor Swift and Travis Kelce no matter where they go. And of course, they were not at the Met Gala, maybe because they were too busy packing for a trip to London. Did you see this? There's photos of the couple stepping out to attend the 40th birthday party of Poppy Delevingne, sister of Taylor's longtime fell Cara Delevingne, in London's upscale Marylebone neighborhood. Taylor wore a floral dress, a mint green purse, and looked stunning as usual. And reports are saying that maybe she was kind of rubbing shoulders with real royalty in London. I mean, I would be no stranger to that. I'm sure that's exactly what happened.
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Ed Sheeran, Saturday, June 27th at Soldier Field. Do you want in? Well, listen to Joe and Tina again tomorrow morning. 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

0: Well, of course, Memorial Day weekend is coming up in a few short weeks, which means lots of people are going to start talking about time off, a little summer travel. So what is everyone doing this summer? According to Airbnb, they just came out with their summer travel trends report, and it seems like a lot of folks are sticking close to home for their getaways. The report notes that a third of vacationers are not planning to travel too far for their summer vacation. As for many types of vacation include, 86% of travelers are looking for a rural getaway. Also popular this summer is describing as playcations, where travelers can enjoy such activities as boating, surfing, and golfing, which sounds super fun. And as for what destination folks are looking into, a lot of Gen Z vacationers seem to be interested in destinations that millennials embraced back in 2016, like Thailand, Greece, Spain, Brazil. The Great Smoky Mountains of Tennessee is the top U.S. destination. So we're kind of traveling all over the place. And of course, we are going to Maine, Boston area. I've never been to Maine, but I am getting more pumped as I start planning this trip.
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1: Good afternoon. Happy Monday. I sure hope your Monday is not going too crazy today. It is Motivational Monday. It is Mental Health Monday. And maybe the countdown officially started in your house for your kiddos to be out of school. Their last day in my house is literally like next Thursday. What is happening? How did this go so fast? I'm going to have a second grader and also a sophomore in high school. Make it stop.

see Miley Cyrus is going to be getting a star on the Hollywood Walk of Fame, which is kind of fitting since she has a new song called Walk of Fame that is going to be happening on May 22nd. So congratulations to her. I got today.

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1: So, of course, I love sharing some local stories, but anything around Australia that's a good news, I have to share that. A group of Australian high school students put their training into action when they rescued an injured man during a remote hike. The students found a man with a broken leg and used a makeshift stretcher to get him out. Here's the cool part, though. They had just practiced building the stretcher for another exercise, so they were very prepared for the moment. Then they worked in rotating teams to carry him for hours until the paramedics could reach him. That's an incredible story. But if you do see a local story, feel free to share it via text.
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Well, did you see the super fun concert announcement this morning? Niall Horan is bringing his dinner party live on tour to Chicago, United Center, March 23rd of next year, 2027. Ticketmaster.com if you want to get those tickets. And of course, he is so fun. He is my favorite One Direction star, and I am definitely looking forward to that

course, the countdown to the Bruno Mars concerts are on, at least in my house. I'm super excited to see him on the 16th. And did you see? He released a new song, and I'm probably going to butcher it. Lo Orciego Todo? But it actually means Risk It All, which is just the Spanish version of the song he already has out. Oh, my goodness. It is beautiful. Didn't think I could.

0: does it for me. I am Jillian Bass, wrapping up this Mental Health Monday, your final reminder to have a self-care day, a self-love day. Do something for yourself today. Let's get our mental health in the right place to kick off the work week. And maybe that's with our girl, Hannah B., who is definitely very motivating on this Monday afternoon. She's coming up next. Enjoy the rest of yours.
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Ed Sheeran is coming to Soldier Field Saturday, June 27th. 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

happy Monday to you. It's Hannah B. Hope you had a wonderful Mother's Day weekend. I know I did. Yesterday was such a beautiful day, so we ended up going flower shopping. And I thought it'd be a great idea until I realized everybody and their literal mother was doing flower shopping yesterday.

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There was a new study that was done that found one type of anxiety was linked to a 35% lower risk of death. Turns out being cautious and health conscious may pay off. I'm like, okay, all right, that's good to know during Mental Health Awareness Month that having anxiety could help you live longer.

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0: This is the time of year where everyone gets excited about spending warm evenings outside until they remember mosquitoes. 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
3: This could be a higher percentage, and I will have one of the owners, Jamie, from Closets by Design, do a little fact-checking for me. Hey there, friends. It's Tina Bree from The Morning Show. 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
1: You just picked up your daughter from school and you, of course, had to check in to see how her crush is doing that she's had for the entire school year. 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
2: Star Suburban Weather.
3: Rest of the afternoon, sunny, breezy, and cool temps in the 50s. Tonight, increasing cloudiness, chilly temps in the 40s. I'm Ron Rook with the Star 105.5 Suburban Weather. 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

0: the ring to the operating room, why cauliflower ear plastic surgery is suddenly trending. That's coming up.
1: They say the holy water's watered down, and the sounds lost

not what I was expecting. Cauliflower ear is trending as a cosmetic procedure. They're saying that some men are actually paying to have their ears permanently deformed so they can look like MMA fighters and tough guys. The trend started in Russia, and the procedure can cost less than $100 per ear. Doctors did warn, though, that they say it could lead to infections and even hearing loss. Honestly, okay, I get wanting to look like an MMA fighter, but no. Ow, it just looks like it would be painful.

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0: Afternoons with Hannah B. on Star.

Your next divorce agreement might come with a social media warning label. Why couples are now banning online posts about each other after they split. That's on the way here. Every time

Divorce agreements are getting a social media update. More couples are now adding social media clauses that ban both sides from trashing each other online or posting negative comments about the divorce. Some agreements also prohibit sharing pictures of the kids or revealing private family details. And attorneys are saying the clauses help protect children, reduce conflict, and keep social media posts from becoming courtroom evidence later on. So be careful. Yeah, in 2026, see what social media does.

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7: Tonight, some clouds will roll in with chilly temps in the 40s. Overnight, clouds stick around, temps hovering around 40. That's a look at your Star 105.5 Suburban Weather. 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

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So we want to give you things to do, like Schaumburg Boomers games all summer long, to enter for a chance to win a 4-pack of tickets. Just text Boomers, that's B-O-O-M-E-R-S, Boomers, to 800-861-1055.

from your kids yesterday for Mother's Day. Well, here's how to make sure your Mother's Day flowers last a lot longer. That's coming up

0: tossing it out. How can moms make their Mother's Day flowers last a lot longer? So they're saying that changing the water on a daily basis and adding flower food instead of pennies to the water. They're also saying that flowers should initially be placed in warm water so they can bloom faster. After that, cool water should be used to help the flowers stay open. And then each day, the flower stem should be cut by a fourth of an inch to prevent bacterial infection. Yeah, honestly, I've never done any of that. I just fill a vase up with water and throw the flowers in there. But now, I'm going to be following these steps, and you should too, to make sure those flowers last a lot longer than just a couple of days.
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Ed Sheeran is coming to Soldier Field Saturday, June 27th. 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

I finally cleaned out my closets over the weekend, and I am donating 2 massive garbage bags full of clothes. A lot of them

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If you're a lover of Pokemon, well, you're going to be excited to hear this. They officially licensed Pokemon toilet paper. Yes, the rolls show 79 different Pokemon. I'm like, okay, well, that's a great way to get a toddler potty trained, especially if they like Pokemon. If you go to the bathroom on the toilet, you get to use Pokemon toilet paper. Would you look at that?

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0: Suburban weather.
6: Some clouds tonight. Temps in the 40s overnight. Partly cloudy skies. Temps right around 40. Tomorrow, mostly cloudy, windy, a couple of showers, and a high of 71. I'm Ron Rook. That's Star 105.5. Suburban weather. 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

0: Now that Wendy's has these new biggie deals, everyone in the family can get what they're craving, from Nugs to JBCs. 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

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And if you didn't know this about me, I am very close with my mom. She is literally my other half, my bestest friend, and my hero. And I posted a picture of her and I when I was younger. I was 4 in that picture, and that's when my mom was just diagnosed with cancer. And I want to continue the good news. It's a Monday. Let's talk about all the feel-good vibes. What's something good that's currently happening in your life? 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
0: It stars Big Ticket Takeoff. 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

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And then I ordered four more. I'm not even in the wedding. Why do I do this to myself?

requests, shout outs, emojis welcome. 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